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0: Why do elderly individuals easily get sick? According to Dr. Faradon Batman-Hellage, the author of the book Your Body's Many Cries for Water, when a person reaches the age of 40 years old, his thirst sensation wanes and it is replaced by the sensation of hunger. The elder tends to eat more and drink less, leading him to a state of unintentional chronic dehydration. When this occurs, 66% of water inside the cells is lost, resulting to the weakening and damaging of cells. This worsens when the elder prefers drinking the colored, tongue-pleasing, dehydrating beverages over the life-sustaining fluid, water. When the cells dehydrate, degenerative diseases set in, such as hypertension, heart failure, diabetes, osteoarthritis, cancer, chronic kidney disease, glaucoma, dementia, Alzheimer's disease, and many more. As he ages further from age 40 years, the degree of dehydration increases and he will suffer more from various health conditions. To resolve the illnesses brought about by unintentional chronic dehydration, drinking the right quality and quantity of water is the best option over the synthetic products often advised by the mainstream conventional medical practitioners. Only water corrects any state of dehydration. As Dr. Batman-Hellage boldly declared, "You are not sick, you are only thirsty. Don't treat your thirst with medications." So, let water and minerals, the magnificent, life-sustaining creations of God, be the answer to your fervent prayers for health and healing.
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0: Ng arteries. 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
5: Water is the liquid of life. Without water, no life exists. The adult human body is at least 70% water. Most of the illnesses today are attributed to wrong fluid intake. Water is the only prescribed beverage for the human body, and when it is neglected or ignored, its physiologic functions do not work. Water works to keep body cells toned. It assists in weight loss. It transports nutrients and oxygen throughout the body. It eliminates acidic metabolic wastes and toxins out of the body, and it regulates body temperature. You may not be sick at all, but only be thirsty and dehydrated. So do not treat your thirst with medication, but with a more effective, natural solution, which is proper hydration by drinking purified water infused with mineral drops. Let water and minerals, the magnificent, life-sustaining creations of God, be the answer to your fervent prayers for health and healing. Today, despite the extensive research utilizing the far advanced technologies in the field of medicine, why are the people getting sicker and the patients getting younger? Dr. Charles Simmons declared that sickness is the vengeance of nature for the violation of her law. The book of Romans, chapter 6, verse 23, cites that the wages of sin is death. The violations involve the lack of essential nutrients and the excess of toxins in the body. Water and minerals, being the most ignored and the most neglected essential nutrients, are very critical for the biochemical reactions to occur effectively in the body and in the proper detoxification of the body. Dr. Faridon Batman-Halage, author of the book Your Body's Many Cries for Water, declared that much of the problem of bad health today is founded on the misconception that any fluid containing water does the job to quench thirst. He stressed that water is the only prescribed beverage to the human body, and nothing substitutes for water. Dr. Alexis Carrel, Nobel Prize winner in physiology in 1912, declared that the cell is immortal. It is merely the fluid in which it floats that degenerates. Renew this fluid at intervals, give the cells what they require for nutrition, and the pulsations of life may go on forever. Dr. James Balch, in his book, Prescription for Nutritional Healing, cited that people won't die without mineral supplementation, but without it, one cannot regain good health once it is lost. These simple but very vital nutrients are part of the essential tools of healing. In the beginning of the 19th century, and before Dr. Carrel won the Nobel Prize, Dr. Pierre Jack Anthony B. Champ, renowned for being the greatest physician of all time, proclaimed that to prevent disease, we have to create health. He emphasized the importance of wholesome nutrition and environmental hygienic cleanliness as the keys to prevention and success against all diseases. Thomas Edison, an American inventor and one of America's leading businessmen and innovators, declared that the doctor of the future will give no medicines, but will interest his patients in the care of the human frame, in diet, and in the causes and prevention of disease. Dr. Renato U. Paragas, the water doc, adheres to the principles asserted by the illustrious individuals mentioned above. His adage, "Let water and minerals, the magnificent life-sustaining creations of God, be the answer to your fervent prayers for health and healing."

machine, the second winning number sa number 26. Number 26, numero 26. Ulitin ko lang po ang STL Camarines Azul, winning combination, 25 and 26.

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1: The angel of the Lord declared to Mary,
2: and she conceived of the Holy Spirit.
1: Hail Mary, full of grace, the Lord is with thee. Blessed art thou among women, and blessed is the fruit of thy womb, Jesus.
2: Holy Mary, Mother of God, pray for us sinners, now and at the hour of our death. Amen.
1: Behold, the handmaid of the Lord.
2: Be it done unto me according to thy word.
1: Hail Mary, full of grace, the Lord is with thee. Blessed art thou among women, and blessed is the fruit of thy womb, Jesus.
2: Holy Mary, Mother of God, pray for us sinners, now and at the hour of our death. Amen.
1: And the Word was made flesh,
2: and dwelt among us.
1: Hail Mary, full of grace, the Lord is with thee. Blessed art thou among women, and blessed is the fruit of thy womb, Jesus.
2: Holy Mary, Mother of God, pray for us sinners, now and at the hour of our death. Amen.
1: Pray for us, O Holy Mother of God,
2: that we may be made worthy of the promises of Christ.
1: Let us pray. Pour forth, we beseech thee, O Lord, thy grace into our hearts, that we, to whom the incarnation of Christ, thy Son, was made known by the message of an angel, may by his passion and cross be brought to the glory of his resurrection, through Christ our Lord.
2: Amen.
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stuff up, y'all. 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We got Ailey G over there with a crazy soul, chilling. Razadon is chilling, he's in the house. That's the man, he designs all our logos. And then we got Baba O'Day in the house. 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What's her name? 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Lady Smiley over here, always smiling. And, of course, Larry's on the guitar. This song is for you, brother.

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0: Our second winning number is 18. 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
1: 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Bumisita na sa 3GX. Ilias Angeles Street, Naga City, o tumawag sa 473-4119. 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